units troop 8, wanted investigation leaving the scene of property damage crash, I-55 southbound of Exchange Avenue. Whispering units troop 8, wanted investigation leaving the scene of property damage crash, I-55 southbound of Exchange Avenue, 1900. Pickup truck, Missouri 2A Adams to Charles Y. Young, 65. Missouri 2A Adams to Charles Y. Young, 65. 1028. Armando de Lara Cervantes. Armando de Lara Cervantes, Florissant. 2017.

0: Maybe it's been 16.
1: 16, go
0: ahead. You can show me tonight from this call. I spoke with that female and also checked the area. 16 even. 10-8 report pending.

0: female, dizzy, not responding normally, breathing. Time of page 1906, Macoupin County, clear.
1: 911, 520.
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You're needed to respond to 824 West Railroad Street Shipman to the Harmon Auction House for a 69-year-old female, dizzy, not responding, clammy, but breathing.

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You're being requested for an ALS transfer. Hillsborough Hospital, ER 2 to St. John's, 69-year-old female, CHF. Attention, go Supernova, their ambulance. You're being requested for an ALS transfer. 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Time of page 1920, McCubbin, Connecticut.

0: Go ahead, Ms. Hooper. 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
1: 10-4, thank you.

Madison to Scott Ambulance. Scott Ambulance, you're being requested from Madison County to respond to 442 South 3rd Street, Livingston, 442 South 3rd Street, Livingston. 90-year-old male, unable to stand. Attention, Staunton Ambulance. Staunton Ambulance, you're being requested for Madison County to respond 442 South 3rd Street, Livingston. 442 South 3rd Street, Livingston. 90-year-old male, unable to stand. Time of page is 1932, Macoupin County, clear.

for about 10 minutes. We did make patient contact. They're requesting an ambulance at this time. Can you get one out of Gillespie Bunnell? Because we're going to need ALS care.

6 injuries and lane blockage. I-270 eastbound at Illinois 3. I-270 eastbound at Illinois 3. Truck tractors on my trailer versus a black passenger car. From the head and his hand.

0: My one so far. Additionally, if you're using her.
1: Ghost of another ambulance, you're needed to respond 824 West Railroad Street, Shipman, the Harmon Auction House, for a 69-year-old female, dizzy, not responding appropriately, Bunker Hill Rescue on scene, requesting ALS unit. Attention, Ghost of another ambulance, you're needed to respond 824 West Railroad Street, Shipman, the Harmon Auction House, for a 69-year-old female, dizzy, not responding appropriately, Bunker Hill Rescue on scene, requesting ALS unit. Time of page 1936, Cuban County clear.
2: 5451 from 3 Lincoln 19.

Nokomis would ambulance respond. 707 North Pine Street, Nokomis, for a 60-year-old male having chest and back pain. Nokomis would ambulance respond. 707 North Pine Street, Nokomis, for a 60-year-old male having chest and back pain. 911 clear, 1939.

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1: Never.
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0: 9-year-old female. She passed out earlier, did not fall or hit her head or anything. She does have a history of low blood pressure. However, we did have a blood pressure 86 over 55, 86 over 55. I have it rechecked in. I just started fluids now. Heart rate's 80, risk heart rate's 18, non-labor, 99% on room air. Blood sugar was good. Got an 18 on the right AC. We'll see you when you get here.
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1: 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One more. 3 Lincoln 63 en route to Taylorville Memorial, 1957.
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0: 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Can you run Stacy Sawyer and Jason Manuel?

0: 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He is also paroled.
1: 10-4. Coming 10-8-24. Both of both subjects advises verbal only. Stacy advised she was getting ready to go to work.
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Parameter I-70 eastbound, mile post 68. I-70 eastbound, mile post 68. Westbound and eastbound lane starts with passenger car, possibly Mazda. Make your own story, say it counts.

40 traffic stop, you're 55 northbound for 5-5. 55 northbound for 5-5, it's a, looks like a dark blue Honda. Dark blue Honda. Texas, T. Tom W. William, C. Charles, 2973. Tom William Charles, 2973, that's Texas.

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1: When you clear, we have a pending motorist assist, Illinois 255 southbound at Seminary Road.

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Time of page is 2102, McKim County, clear.

the Anna Circle is driving Yellow 255 northbound, Papa 6, 2107, white box truck, 369-9293, state unknown, 369-9293, state unknown, make your own case.

Delay 121. Information. Hey, 121 information. We're going to attempt to relocate to the lot, Caddy Corner of Hardee's on Route 3. I let Charles 88 know as well.

Attention, Staunton Ambulance. 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Anderson, room H3 to DePaul, room 239. 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Will be on a cardiac monitor and heparin drip. Time of page 2118. 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

Attention Gillis V. Benilde Area Ambulance, Gillis V. Benilde Area Ambulance. You are needed at 920 North Charles Street, Carlinville, 35-year-old female, panic attack, officers on scene. Attention Gillis V. Benilde Area Ambulance, Gillis V. Benilde Area Ambulance. You are needed at 920 North Charles Street, 920 North Charles Street, Carlinville. 35-year-old female, panic attack. Officers are on scene. Time of page 2140, Macoupin County 911, clear.

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Litchfield ambulance respond to EMS call for a 32-year-old female complaining of hip pain. Just want to get checked out. 1024 East Tyler Avenue, if you're on care in Litchfield. Litchfield ambulance respond to an EMS call for a 32-year-old female complaining of hip pain. It's 1024 East Tyler Avenue, if you're on care. Long clear, 2147.

Collinsville, 88 traffic stop in the Dollar General parking lot, Carlinville. Dollar General parking lot in Carlinville. Ton of black Kia, Edward R. Robert, 58665. Edward Robert, 58665.

ambulance respond, 16107 Lemon Lane, Butler, for a 58-year-old male who had passed out, is slowly regaining consciousness. Hillsborough ambulance respond, 16107 Lemon Lane, Butler, for a 58-year-old male who passed out and is slowly regaining consciousness, 911 clear, 2156.

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0: California. It's TruePate DUI, I-64 eastbound, milepost 14, 2207, maroon 2000 Chevrolet diesel pickup, maroon 2000 Chevrolet pickup. 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

Collinsville, 88th Traffic Stop. Chili's and Killiam Street, Carlinville. Chili's and Killiam Street, Carlinville. It's on a silver Chevy. Silver Chevy. 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

0: 40590, clear, expired 12/2025, 2012 Chevrolet.
1: Year-old male, having difficulty breathing, 705 North Madeiran Street. Litchfield Ambulance respond to EMS call for a 58-year-old male having difficulty breathing, 705 North Madeiran Street, now in clear, 2235. Hey, Santana Route, 2235.

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Attention Gillespie Benilde Area Ambulance, Gillespie Benilde Area Ambulance, you're needed for a transfer, Carlinville Hospital to St. John's ED, 89-year-old female, esophageal obstruction, time of page 2246, Macoupin County 911, clear.

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0: 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Black passenger car. R. Robert 291642. 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

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For 40-year-old female, fell, head injury.

0: Attention Bunker Hill Ambulance, Bunker Hill Rescue, Bunker Hill Ambulance, Bunker Hill Rescue are needed to respond. 513 Sunny Lane, Bunker Hill, 513 Sunny Lane, Bunker Hill, 17 Boy 1 card. 40-year-old female fell, head injury. Emma Page is 2324 Macoupin County, clear.
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4: Alyssa, Mary, Edward, Lincoln, Ida, SM, Adam. Bill, J. John, White, Melissa, J. John, female, 0822 of 71. 0822, 1971. I have that 1061 if she needs that on.
5: 40104, she will.
4: 10-4, I'll advise it. End of stop.
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0: North Rice Street and High Street, Carlinville. 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
0: North Rice.
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0: P-U-N-P-A-C-H. First Brian, B-R-I-A-N. Middle, Tuvac Brian, Edward, male, male. 06-26-1968. Have the 61. Does he get add-ons?
1: I forget the last name once more, and I couldn't copy the additional you had after the date of birth.
0: 893 Tumpac. T-U-M-P-A-C-H. I have the 61. Do you need add-ons?
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0: 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She's on scene here.
2: 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I got PC search.

0: We received a call from McLean County advising they were notified by an alarm company for a patient fall detection at 18206 Timber Lane outside of Verdon. EMS is on scene. They're having trouble making contact or gaining entry to the residence. We do have a lockbox code. If you could start that way, we don't have any contact information for the patient.
1: I'll be en route. Just east of Carlinville.
0: 10-4. I told the ambulance to call us back if they make contact or entry before you got on scene.
1: 10-4.

0: Ja. Collins, idiot traffic stop, 2nd Street and South Oak Street in Carlinville. 2nd Street and South Oak Street in Carlinville. It's on a silver BMW. 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

0: 10-4, vehicle left the roadway 55 southbound at the 68. It's now on the east side of the East Frontage Road, crossed over the interstate in the Frontage Road. A truck tractor semi-trailer fully loaded with produce.
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0: 4871, 70 for Ashley on board.

Akron Unit Strip 8, DUI, I-640, follow mile post 24. Akron Unit Strip 8, DUI, I-640, follow mile post 24, 0213. White 2010, Nissan Altima. White 2010, Nissan Altima. Maker, okay, Staples Strip 8, call, looking 5235.

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Seventy-one clear on scene, 8.4.

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0: 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Now I'm trying to catch up there now.
1: Seven five on a trailer plate. 3156 475 on a main trailer plate.

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Thomas, second page is 257 McKinney County. 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
0: 10-4. 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Driver is needed. 8128 Piasaw Road, Piasaw. 8128 Piasaw Road, Piasaw. 82-year-old female fell, left assist only, no injuries. Again, a driver is needed. Time of second page is 302 McKibben County, clear.

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0: 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I don't have a driver.

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1: 10-4, 443.

Nina Street ATY, Illinois 255 northbound for Edwardsville Road. Eastern Unit Strip 8, DUI, Illinois 255 northbound from Edwardsville Road, 0532, Black Hyundai Santa Fe, Black Hyundai Santa Fe. Vehicle was traveling southbound and northbound lanes, has now turned around and is northbound in the northbound lanes from Edwardsville Road. Make your case. Vehicle is Strip 8, call and call KC 235.

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0: A14, go ahead.
1: 104 motors assist, I-70 westbound, just before the Stan Musial Bridge. I-70 westbound, just before the Stan Musial Bridge. The truck director semi-trailer, partial right lane blockage. IDOT, EPV en route. They're requesting troopers respond as well. Zero 4-10-4.

0: in the center median, 64 eastbound, just about the 26 and a half. 64 east, 26 and a half. It's truck tractor semi trailer. Center median, two occupants on the driver's side.
1: Negative. 11 trooper route.

southbound on Post 9. Transfer Bay, this is number 1410 DUI, 255 southbound on Post 9. I-255 southbound on Post 9, 0614, black Chevrolet Equinox, black Chevrolet Equinox, no rear registration, make your own case safely. 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

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It's on page 630, McKibben County, now clear.

0: 7, traffic southbound 127 is valid. Shifting trail. Calling 127. Trail. Marine, yes. Marine, D. David, A. Adam, 44371. D. David, A. Adam, 44371.
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0: 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Did you get a hold of 897?
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0: Special traffic was garbled. What's your cross street? Ten four, 88, you can disregard.
1: 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Clear patrol.

0: 911 from New Booker. This green unit is your bait. Check well-being. Illinois 111 southbound from New Pope Road, 0621, Black Hyundai Tucson, Black Hyundai Tucson. Eckring G. George, 48783. Eckring G. George, 48783, 1028. Please suspend a man for insurance violation. Shamira Staten, 1300 Klein Avenue, apartment B. Boy, 216, Venice. Black 2013 Hyundai Utility. Driver, Shamira D. Davis Staten, female black, 53125, 125, black brown. Caution, having a mental health episode. Fled from Petey Harper. Driver, Shamira D. Davis Staten, female black, 53125, 125, black brown. Caution, having a mental health episode. Fled from Petey Harper. Authority, state police, your vehicle is full case, B-35.
1: Collins Lake 42 traffic, Illinois 148, Illinois 127, Bond County. 148, 127. Maroon Chevy Trax, see Charles W. William, 41618. Charles William, 41618.
2: 1048, the east or west intersection?
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Hillsdale ambulance to respond for a medical alarm for a fall, 1127 North Van Buren Street, Latoon. Hillsdale ambulance to respond for a medical alarm for a fall at 1127 North Van Buren Street, Latoon. 911's clear, 649.

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2: 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She's a key holder.

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2: Traffic stop, I-55 South, 23, I-55 South, 23, Black Chrysler. Disabled veteran plate, 7984, V David over V Victor. 7984, David over Victor.

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2: 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P. George, I, Ida, B. Boy, S. Sam, Low Ocean, and Nora 2. George, Ida, Boy, Sam, Ocean, Nora 2.
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1: The property has been returned and Michael's been advised not to be on the property.

Council 8101, traffic stop. Council 8101, traffic stop. 55 south of the 71, 55 south of the 71, silver Chevy Malibu, silver Chevy Malibu, at Frank L. Lincoln, 51222, Frank Lincoln, 51222.

Attention Gillespie, Vanel Berry Ambulance, Carlinville Rescue. You're being requested on Nicholas Street on the west side of the railroad tracks. Male advised he was driving by and there's a female that collapsed on the sidewalk, unknown breathing.

0: Attention Gillespie Vanelleberry Ambulance, Carlinville Rescue. You're being requested on West Nicholas Street, just on the west side of the railroad tracks. Male was driving by, advised a female collapsed on the sidewalk, unknown breathing. Time of page 724, McCubbin County, 911 clear.
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0: 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Be advised, female is awake and breathing. 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

Control Zero 6 traffic stop. Zero 6 traffic stop. Illinois 109 northbound, Davidson Road, south of Jerseyville. Illinois 109 northbound, Davidson Road, just south of Jerseyville. I'd be like, Gray Chrysler, Emery 260811. Correction, it's going to be King 260811, Big King 260811.

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Time of page 757, McCubbin County, 911 clear.

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correction, IC-4 eastbound, 4.8, IC-4 eastbound, 4.8, Red Pontiac, Red Pontiac, E. Edward SAM 80550, E. Edward SAM 80550.

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8101 traffic stop, 55 south at the 42, 55 south at the 42, Silver Chevy Sonic, Silver Chevy Sonic, see Charles F. Frank 18792, Charles Frank 18792.

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You're being requested. Number 4 Whispering Pines, 4 Whispering Pines, Verdon. For an elderly female needing an ambulance, unknown medical caller disconnected. Attention Prairieland Ambulance, Prairieland Ambulance. You're being requested. Number 4 Whispering Pines. Number 4 Whispering Pines. Verdon. For an elderly female needing an ambulance, caller disconnected, unknown medical. Verdon PD is en route, south of age 826, McCubbin County, 911 clear.

0: 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I'll be on a meeting code, Washington County Lake.
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Traffic stop, South 17th Street and Illinois 15, South 17th Street and Illinois 15, Belleville, Black Dodge Durango, Black Dodge Durango.

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K1IT traffic stop, US 67 Trinity Hill Lane, US 67 Trinity Hill Lane, green Subaru, B-Boy H. Henry 44687, Boy Henry 44687.

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1: 6-4. Britain, out of Girard on a black 2001 Chevrolet truck, suspended for mandatory insurance violation.
0: I'll be out there at Route 4 just south of Liberty Gas.
1: 10-4.

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You're being requested at 5863 Route 66, Mount Olive, for a 49-year-old female positive for RSV and COVID. She's not getting any better, having difficulty breathing. 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

0: 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You're being requested at 5863 Route 66. 5863 Route 66, Mount Olive. 49-year-old female, RSV and COVID positive. She's having difficulty breathing. 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Time of page 838, Macoupin County 911, clear.
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1: 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She's ran out of gas.
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1: 10-4, she is the driver. She's out of gas.
0: 10-4.
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Council 801 Motorist Assist, I-55 North 36.4, Blue Cadillac CTS, Illinois Specialty, 97143, Paul over Victor, 97143, Paul over Victor.

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7 traffic stop. St. Rose Road, US 50 is St. Rose Road. It's on a red truck tractor, a semi truck with dump trailer. Red truck tractor, semi correction.

Hopefully, when she trucks up. US 67 in Trinity Hill Lane. US 67 in Trinity Hill Lane. White Toyota Corolla. White Toyota Corolla. F Frank and Mary 24965. Frank Mary 24965.

0: 15 westbound South 74th Street on a silver Ford, V-Victor 372159, V-Victor 372159.
1: V-Victor 372159 clear to the 2440 utility.

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0: Pound, Lake 112, traffic stop. Pound, Lake 112, traffic stop. I-70 westbound, mile post 26. I-70 westbound, mile post 26. On a black BMW passenger car, black BMW passenger car. Illinois, F-Rank SAM 35441. F-Rank SAM 35441.
1: Street, Carlinville. 32-year-old female requested to be checked out from a fall earlier. She advised her head is hurting.

0: Attention Gillespie Vanilla Ambulance, Carlinville crew. You're being requested 320 South Locust Street, 320 South Locust Street, Carlinville, in the living room. For a 32-year-old female requesting to be checked out from a fall from earlier. Patient advised her head is hurting, time of age 906, McHoopin County 911 clear.
1: Mac, 3-Link 46.
0: 46, go ahead.
1: 46 is going to be in route.
0: 10-4, 906, just for 43. This is going to be the same female from earlier on Nicholas.
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Collinsville is 211 Drexel. Traffic stop, 70 East, 32 and a half, 70 East, 32 and a half. It's a Black Dodge Challenger, Black Dodge Challenger. California, 8 Paul Young, Frank, 372. 8 Paul Young, Frank, 372, California.

westbound south to south 74th Street, Old North 18 westbound south to south 74th Street, Belleville, the Silver Dodge Challenger, Silver Dodge Challenger, D. David W. William 29952, D. David W. William 29952.

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0: 10-4.

Alonso 876, traffic stop. Collinsville 876 traffic stop, Illinois 15 westbound at 74th Street, Illinois 15 westbound 74th Street, Black GMC Yukon, Black GMC Yukon, F Frank 59693, F Frank 59693.

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They advise there is a gas leak. Time of page 941, McCoupin County 911, clear.

Travis Love. Westbound South 74th Street, Illinois 15, westbound South 74th Street, on a blue passenger car, G George B-Boy 72056, G George B-Boy 72056.

0: 519, abandoned.
1: 19 West.
0: All truck abandoned on 67 northbound, just south of the southeast 150. Previously tagged 97 white Chevy. Still there. If you can send me a tow, make a list.

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You're needed at CHSER room 2 for an ALS transfer to John Cochran, 78-year-old male, bowel obstruction. 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Time of pace 947. 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

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Time of page 954, Macoupin County, 911 clear.

0: open.
1: Collinsville 8124 traffic stop, I-270 westbound, outpost 8. I-270 westbound, outpost 8. Gray Nissan Pathfinder, Gray Nissan Pathfinder. Boy Charles, King Robert, Sam, 23. BC, KRS, 23.

0: Charles King or Robert, SAM 23, clear, light blue, 2013 Nissan, perfect 11, go ahead.
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0: 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Middle initial A. Adam. Depper David. A. Allen. 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
2: 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Last name is Depper. D-E-P-P-E-R. First name David. Common spelling. Middle initial. Hey, Adam.
0: 10-4.

0: just south of Jonathan Road. Normally 127 just south of Jonathan Road. It's on an orange Kia Forte. Orange Kia Forte passenger car. Edward Q Queen 89394. 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
1: Clear to Bell's 22 Kia. 880, go ahead. Also 1061. 4 Frank 11, David Adam, Depper, male, 0205-1986. Say stop, you know, contact order on file. Male, white, 4510-155. Brown, blue, tattoo left hand. Additionally, do not search standard or arrest based solely on this record. Subject is a registered sexual predator victim under 18. David Allen Depper, male, white, 4510-145, brown, blue. Additionally, say revoked FOID card. He is also revoked 518-2023-6-205 Adam 2. Go ahead.
2: Jeremy 15. I'm just waiting for that other unit.
1: 4-11, so forth.
3: Call him, so 8-124, contact Jeremy.
1: 8-124, so forth.

A-N-D-E-R-S-O-N. First of Joshua, common spelling. Middle Allen, A-L-A-N. Anderson Joshua, Middle Allen. Male, 124-1990. 124-1990.

0: Pardon? Illinois 127, just south of Johnson Road. Illinois 127, just south of Johnson Road.
1: Dallas for ambulance responding to this call for a possible stroke at Montgomery Nursing Rehab, 9086, Illinois Route 127, Taylor Springs, Room 506. 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

0: 74th Street, Illinois 15 westbound, South 74th Street, on a gray Nissan, E. Edward K. King, 51367, Edward King, 51367.
1: King 51367, clear expired 1 to best 26, blue to best 18 Nissan.

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Washington County advised warrant is valid, no bond. 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
0: 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I'll be secure 30, no field report, St. Clair County.

0: on I-64 eastbound underneath 255. I-64 eastbound under 255, and I got a 28-1 ready. Black Chevy sedan, Illinois 28, E. Edward F. Frank 76625, Edward Frank 76225, and the truck tractor semi-trailer, unknown identification.
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Port number 957-957. Six and PG George 1WMC Charles 5, the Edward 35E, Edward 1156539. It's clear out of Missouri. 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

0: Yeah, we. If you want to keep it open, we can keep it open. 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

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Time of page, 1023 McCoupin County, 911 clear.

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1: 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I'll be transporting Mr. Depp to Jersey County Sheriff's Office. 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

0: 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Bunker Hill Fire District, you're being requested 738 Catalpa Avenue, 738 Catalpa Avenue, Royal Lakes, for a vehicle on fire. Flames are visible. Attention, Bunker Hill Fire District. Bunker Hill Fire District, you're being requested 738 Catalpa Avenue, 738 Catalpa Avenue, for a vehicle on fire. Flames are visible. Town page 1029, Macoupin County, 911 clear.
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0: 10-4. Would you start towards 738 Catalpa Avenue, Royal Lakes? We just received a 911 call in reference to a vehicle on fire. Flames are visible. The caller was not outside with them. She was inside a residence watching out the window. She advised there were multiple subjects trying to put the fire out. I did request her to tell

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4: 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It's going to be 783 Catalpa Avenue.
5: 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Did you copy that traffic? 5411 copies. 10-4. 11, be advised. I'm en route with two personnel. That's clear. I think I'm the only one.
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0: 7 Trinidad Lane. White GMC train, white GMC train. Or Robert F. Frank B. Boy, 6-8. Robert Frank Boy, 6-8.
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0: 2-4. Robert Frank Boy, 6-8. Robert Frank Boy, 6-8.

Traffic stop. Collinsville 8124 traffic stop. Going to be in the Dollar General parking lot off East Broadway and Alton. Dollar General off East Broadway and Alton. Gray Nissan Sentra. Gray Nissan Sentra. Edward Young 62642. Edward Young 62642.

Victor Main and Sparkles driving I-55 northbound. I-285. Turbine and Circle driving I-55 northbound, I-25 white. Perfector white, sent my trailer, white perfector white, sent my trailer. Premier trailer leasing on the side, Premier trailer leasing on the side, to Charles Boy 8654, Oklahoma. To Charles Boy 8654, Oklahoma. I'm going to another vehicle off the roadway, make sure I'm peaceful, I'm going to take the spray call and smoke it.

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You're being requested 16290 Meadow Lane for a 32-year-old female, took 3 trazodone along with morning and night meds. 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

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You're being requested 16290 Meadow Lane. 16290 Meadow Lane. 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Patient is awake and breathing. Time of H, 1130, McCoupin County, 911 clear.

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1: Traffic at Washington in front of Trev. 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
0: We just paged an ambulance and rescue. Locust Street called back and advised they'd like a deputy on scene because of her history of being violent.
2: 10-4.

0: Chevrolet, 101 traffic stop, Washington Avenue, 27th Street, Granite, Washington Avenue, 27th Street, Granite, on a white Nissan Altima, E. David B. Boy, 90408, E. David B. Boy, 90408.
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traffic stop to Hodges Avenue and Henry Street, Hodges Avenue and Henry.

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0: Helms, Lily, 109, traffic stop. Traffic stop, I-64 eastbound of 38, it is a gray Dodge Journey, G George 478749.
1: Secure 30.
2: Doing a license for, 109, G George 478749. Clear 2020 Dodge.

A19 traffic stop. US-67 turn to Hill Lane. US-67 turn to Hill Lane. 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

Traffic stop. It's going to be Route 3 South, Mark Drive, Columbia. Route 3 South, Mark Drive, Columbia. It's going to be a black TNC. Black TNC. It's got a temporary tag. It's unreadable.

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0: Collinsville 852 traffic stop. Hey, 52 traffic stop, 55 northbound at the 50, 55 northbound at the 50, the 50, white Ford Expedition, white Ford, E. Edward V. Victor, 80761, E. Edward V. Victor, 80761.
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0: 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It's just right after Ball Avenue. Looks like EMS is pulling up now.
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0: 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No injuries. We are going to relocate to the eastbound reconstruction site.
1: So, no injuries, relocating to the eastbound reconstruction site.

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0: 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Broken English. It's going to take me a second. And then we will need one tow for sure.
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1: 117, over. Ending signal 38. 75. 107, ending signal 38. 102422. 102422. No, watch unmuted. 8107, 10-4. 8108, go ahead.
2: Traffic stop, Naomi Oki in Richmond, Naomi Oki in Richmond, pulling into the Great Wall Chinese Buffet on a maroon Dodge pickup, 194-953, see Charles Truck Plate, 194-953, see Charles Truck Plate.
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0: relocated to the crack site, 3.2. 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

A14, unit 1 is going to be a gray Toyota Sienna. It's a gray Toyota Sienna. It's going to be a chimp tag. D Edward 216212. D Edward 216212. Stand by for the state.

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0: record. 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
1: C-73, G-George, K-King, A, Adam, L. Lincoln, E. Tom, E. Edwards, G-George, 0, R. Robert, L. Lincoln, 338263.

0: 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Astro is asking if we have a warrant number for Miss England.
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0: Okay.

Calista, you've been out of the ambulance. Calista, you've been out of the ambulance. You're being requested 1200 University, 1200 University Street, Carlinville. Female patient with blood clots in her catheter. Attention, Calista, you've been out of the ambulance. Calista, you've been out of the ambulance. You're being requested 1200 University, 1200 University Street, Carlinville. For a female patient, blood clots in her catheter, time page 1228, McCubbin County, 911 clear.

8104. 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It's 1382-1382. Additionally, for 8110, Thomas Garage will be en route. Thomas Garage, to number 1700-1700. 1700.

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respond to a structure fire for our electrical box on fire in a residence. 404 South Main Street, Sereno. Shoal Creek Fire respond for a possible structure fire, electrical box on fire in a residence. 404 South Main Street, Sereno, 9 square.

respond for an EMS call. 610 North Locust Street. 68-year-old male patient, alert and breathing normally, complaining of edema and weight pain in both of his legs. Recent open heart surgery. Litchfield Ambulance, respond for an EMS call. 610 North Locust Street. 68-year-old male with edema and weight pain in both legs. He is alert and breathing normally. History of recent open heart surgery. 911 clear, 1239.

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1: Fair enough.
2: Intervene as reckless driving, holding for southbound, passing Donaldson Road. Intervene as reckless driving, holding for southbound, passing Donaldson Road, 1238. Silver truck tractor, silver tanker trailer, silver truck tractor, silver tanker trailer. 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

0: home until like 24, has the county dealt with a crane that hit a bridge, and they're asking for miscellaneous for traffic control. You see where they're at.
1: The Illinois 143 in Oasis Drive, there is a Madison County unit that is on scene. That's excavator that hit the bridge. It's possibly leaking some sort of fluid, possibly gas.
0: Wait, 124 Temple, I'll be in route. Is that going to be our venue?

0: County High School, Calhoun County High School, received a call from a student with a pipe bomb and an AR-16. Deputies are on scene and requesting extra assistance at this time, if you're available.
1: What's my report? Do you want me to redirect?
0: Yes, if you're available, we can send somebody else to the crash.
1: I'm by Alton. I can be interrupted.
0: 8-1-24, 10-4.
2: Also, I teach me route code 2 from 16 at Rowlake.

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0: A101 10 4.
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Shell Creek Fire, respond for a possible structure fire. Electrical box on fire in a residence, 404 South Main Street, Serrano. Non-clear, 12.

0: 5500 is on scene. We have a working structure fire. I'll be out doing a 360 at this point. Go ahead and let Greenville and Douglas proceed. Stand by anybody else.
1: To Calhoun County High School. 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Everything is secure.
2: Oh, 8-1-3-4, 10-4, call me back and rest that traffic crash. 1-3-3.

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There's no threat at this time. They are secure.

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1: Shoal Creek Command Staff 4, fire in the walls. 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

0: 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Attention Gillespie Benelberry Ambulance, Gillespie Benelberry Ambulance, you're being requested at 103 Bradley Drive, 103 Bradley Drive, Carlinville, 65-year-old female, vaginal bleeding. Time of page 1300, Macoupin County, 911, clear.
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2: 143, your standby. At Wanda Road, it's going to be shut down all the way down to Oasis Drive. In overruns.
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0: /71 on the scene.
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0: 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Did we get a CVO contact just for the trip?
1: 10-4. 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
1: ADR's fine. 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

0: 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Rest are outside. Accountability is established all present to count for. Limited water supply established nearby. Two lanes off at this time. That is correct. All visible fire has been extinguished. 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
1: 10-4.
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B1050. A135, 1050, I-64 eastbound, Illinois-157, I-64 eastbound, Illinois-157. It's a Ram and a white Volkswagen. They are arguing. Could possibly turn into a heated argument.

attention, Staunton Ambulance, Staunton Ambulance. You're being requested for an ALS transfer from Anderson ER, room 1, to Cardinal Glennon ER. Staunton Ambulance, Staunton Ambulance. You're being requested for an ALS transfer from Anderson ER, room 1, to Cardinal Glennon ER for a 10-year-old male with acute appendicitis. Patient will need cardiac monitor. Time of page 1319.

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1: All present to Canada 4 at this time. We're breaking down one line. We're going to stand by a few more minutes to make sure it's out.

9270 clear expired 7/2023 in a gray 718 Honda. Additionally, registered owner Pickles is reported deceased.

0: fast lane. I'm working on the crash number and the tow number.
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0: Still copy motors assist.
1: Cayman Oil, go ahead.
0: Motors assist, I-285 northbound, mile post 30.8. I-285 northbound, mile post 30.8. It's a Chrysler on the shoulder, ran out of gas.
1: Hey, 10-4 in route.
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0: Your transmission was garbled.
1: The fire at this time. Greenville will remain on.

month's mail, December 29, 1985, has an expired temporary protection order on file. Additionally, Downs, Illinois license was surrendered with Warren State of Missouri. Missouri is clear valid. Go ahead.

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2: Let's show the ambulance respond to an EMS call for a two-car NBA, unknown PI. This will be in the ditch close to Dollar General, 316 West Union, Litchfield. Let's show the ambulance respond for a two-car NBA, unknown injuries by the Dollar General. We'll be contacting ISP, non-clear 1348.

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0: Well, 8124, did you guys assign a crash report number yet?
1: I'll get one now.
0: 10-4, thank you. It'll be a single unit, property damage only.

0: Combuswood Ambulance with fire first responders respond to the missed call for chest pains. 323 North 2nd Street, Inwit, called in my care center. No, Combuswood Ambulance with fire first responders respond to the missed call for chest pains. 323 North 2nd, Inwit, called in my care center. 91's clear, 1358. One, you're broken up.
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2: Gillespie, get on the ambulance. You're being requested 7588 Staunton Road, Gillespie. 86-year-old female that has fallen. She's hit her head and having back pain. Attention, Gillespie, been on the ambulance. Gillespie, been on the ambulance. You're being requested 7588 Staunton Road. 7588 Staunton Road, Gillespie, 86-year-old female, has fallen, has hit her head and having back pain. Now it's age 1401, Gibbon County, 911 clear.

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54-10-4. 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
1: Montgomery County, 5500. Interrupt back to quarters. You can go ahead and show all units back in service at this point. Okay, it is terminated at this time.

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0: 3, cross on Oasis Drive and on 143. Do you need both shut down?
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Calls Lake Forty information. Calls Lake Forty, both parties involved contacted Kurtz for tow. There's going to be no injuries. A-117 is going to handle. Additionally, I've seen the CFS for this 1050 that Montgomery County is out with subject armed with a knife if they needed any assistance for that.

Jermaine is Rebels driving 95 South Belmont with 56. Jermaine is Rebels driving 95 South Belmont with 56, 1419. Black pickup truck pulling a 15-foot trailer. Black pickup truck pulling a 16-foot trailer. All from the road to me is your own case, Illinois. Six, six, six, six, six, six, six, six, six, six, six, six, six, six, six, six, six, six, six, six, six, six, six, six, six, six, six, six, six, six, six, six, six, six, six, six, six, six, six, six, six, six, six, six, six, six, six, six, six, six, six, six, six, six, six, six, six, six, six, six, six, six, six, six, six, six, six, six, six, six, six, six, six, six, six, six, six, six, six, six, six, six, six, six, six, six, six, six, six, six, six, six, six, six, six, six, six, six, six, six, six, six, six, six, six, six, six, six, six, six, six, six, six, six, six, six, six, six, six, six, six, six, six, six, six, six, six, six, six, six, six, six, six, six, six, six, six, six, six, six, six, six, six, six, six, six, six, six, six, six, six, six, six, six, six, six, six, six, six, six, six, six, six, six, six, six, six, six, six, six, six, six

0: Attention, SWAT and ambulance. SWAT and ambulance, you're being requested per Madison County, 328 Wall Street, 328 West Wall Street, Warden. 3-week-old male, 103 degree temperature. Attention, SWAT and ambulance. SWAT and ambulance, you're being requested per Madison County. 328 West Wall Street, 328 West Wall Street, Warden, 3-week-old male, temperature of 103, time of age 1422, Macoupin County, 911, clear.
1: Montgomery, 3 Lincoln, 56. Montgomery, 3 Lincoln, 56. Can you get a helicopter coming? Could you get Arch on the way?
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1: Motorist assist or evade the vehicle in the lane of traffic.
2: Hey, 40, go ahead.
1: Illinois 4 at Honey Creek Road, just north of Gillespie. Illinois 4 at Honey Creek Road, just north of Gillespie. Small tan SUV with the hazards on. It's blocking Honey Creek Road.

0: Take a 56 from 901. Arch has accepted. Arch 2 will be about 15 to 7 minute ETA. I'll be dispatching fire for landing zone.
1: 7-4.

wet fire respond for a landing zone for Arch at the Wet Lions Club. Wet fire respond for a landing zone at the Lions Club in Wet. Arch 2 will be en route 15 to 7 minute ETA, 9 square 14 20.

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1: Fire from 911, can you repeat?
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Advise this is a tree near the end of the driveway. Shoal Creek Fire, you're needed to respond for a tree smoking 770 Donnell Avenue, Sorrento. No structures nearby. 911 clear, 1432.

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1: 56, go ahead.
0: Montgomery, 3 Lincoln 56. Can you reach out to Irene? So we have approximately 280 pound female. She's in and out of consciousness and stops breathing. She has, yes, multiple times. Montgomery, 56. I tried several times to respond.
1: Three souls. I got dispatch of 125, showing about 1+20 on the fuel, and that's

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0: Here comes 32.
1: Information from 56. Also, they just took off from Litchfield. Have about a 6 to 8 minute ETA.
2: Broken.
1: Wet fire, I called back Arch, gave that information to them that 56 wanted to relay. Arch 2 has just left it, about a 6 to 8 minute ETA.
3: 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Tell my 4 flown into Dollar General and Girard. My 4 Dollar General and Girard. Room, Chrysler 300, room, Chrysler 300. D. David, W. William, 21967. 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

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We got good patient contact information. If you've got any information for the landing field.

0: 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Do you have any information on the landing zone?
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0: Go ahead.
1: Collins Way 42 traffic. Illinois 140 at Shawnee Road, Bond County. Illinois 140 at Shawnee Road, Bond County. Black Kia Soul. Black Kia Soul. 827-945. 827-945.
0: Command. 945, clear expired 12, 2025, 2014, Kia.

0: Charles 8 for your information disposition. 840 the road, the vehicle's parked on, it's just going to be a field access road. It's not open to through traffic. You can go ahead and place it. Weeds, tagged abandoned, probably a patrol out there.
1: Carlinville, Carlinville, for a mail advising he needs an ambulance, unknown further at this time.

0: Attention, Golisie Van Alder Ambulance, Coronville Rescue. Golisie Van Alder Ambulance, Coronville Rescue. You're needed to respond. 15177 Coronville Lake Road. 15177 Coronville Lake Road, Coronville. For a male advising he needs an ambulance. Unknown further at this time. Time of page 1447, Macoupin County 911 clear.
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Collinsville 810 traffic stop. Going to be on the parking lot of the Jack in the Box off of Washington Avenue, Alton Washington Avenue, Alton Jack in the Box on a red SUV, G George D. David 75884. G George D. David 75884.

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1: E. Edward Emery 96324, clear expired 2026, gray 2020 Nissan sedan.
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Attention Bunker Hill Ambulance, Bunker Hill Rescue, Bunker Hill Ambulance, Bunker Hill Rescue. You're needed to respond 513 Sunny Lane, 513 Sunny Lane, Bunker Hill, for a 40-year-old female had 6 grand mal seizures.

Attention Bunker Hill Ambulance, Bunker Hill Rescue, Bunker Hill Ambulance, Bunker Hill Rescue. You're needed to respond 513 Sunny Lane, 513 Sunny Lane, Bunker Hill, for a 40-year-old female had 6 grand mal seizures. She is awake and breathing at this time. Time of page 1524, Macoupin County 911 clear.

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1: 63, go ahead. This is Side of 63, don't worry.

0: available to 1025 with Charles 86, 5570 westbound off of 7, I-70 westbound off of, correction, 8. I-70 westbound off of 8, advised.
1: Collins Lee 133, traffic stop. Fairview Heights, parking lot of Dick's, off of Illinois 159, Fairview Heights, blue Nissan Altima, Missouri 28, L. Lincoln, F. Rank 8, M. Mary 6, A. Adam. L. Lincoln, F. Rank 8, M. Mary 6, A. Adam, Missouri 2024 sticker.

Sunny Lane, 513 Sunny Lane, Bunker Hill, for a 40-year-old female, had 6 grand mal seizures. Time of second page, 1529, McCubbin County, 911 there.

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1: At 40-10-4. Can you show me a route? 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
2: Yes, the vehicle's going to be abandoned. 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

0: 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Time of page, 1559, Macoupin County, 911 clear.
1: Number one.

0: Angeles, Stephen Elder, ambulance, Gloria, Stephen Elder, ambulance, you need to respond, mutual aid, 1125 North Noble, 1125 North Noble Street, male subject, fellow is vehicle stuck underneath the vehicle. Attention, Gloria, Stephen Elder, ambulance, Gloria, Stephen Elder, ambulance, you need to respond, is mutual aid, 1125 North Noble, 1125 North Noble Street, Burden. Male subject was being drugged by a vehicle stuck underneath the vehicle. Officers en route. Time of age 1601, McKibben County, 911 clear.
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2: Mac, can you go ahead and get us a ETA for a standby for a helicopter, please?
3: 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I think we might have it. Go ahead and return. Thank you.
2: Gillespie Bonnells will be on mutual aid.
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0: 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Gerard 53, go ahead.
1: 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It's not showing up in my call on the chat.
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0: Max, this is Vert and Rescue 8. We're getting ready to go en route. Do you want us to go to Lorton Street or do you want us to go to Noble Street?

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2: 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We had a call on Noble Street for a male subject leg stuck in a wheel well.

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1: Yeah, 10-4 Mac, we copied that traffic, but we didn't get paged to Noble Street at all. 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
0: Ten-four, go to Noble, please.
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0: Captain Gerard, Rescue Gerard, Rescue. You're being requested 17 Vernon Street, Knowwood. 17 Vernon Street, Knowwood. 52-year-old male, difficulty breathing. 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Time of page 1609, McEwen County, 911, clear.
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attention, Stoughton Ambulance, you need to respond mutual aid, 213 Park Avenue, 213 Park Avenue, Benelde, 31-year-old male, difficulty breathing. 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
2: 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They will extradite.
0: Portable 9.
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0: Route 108, Standard City Road, to Black Nissan Altima. Edward D. David, 80373. Edward David, 80373.
1: 44. Zero 373 clear. 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

0: Good day, Inner Circle Driving. I just have used all my bus 9. 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I just have used all my bus 9, 1611. Yellow school bus. Yellow school bus. Make your own case.
1: Sure, rescue one in route.
2: 10-4, this for 43. The ambulance will be coming from Litchfield.
1: Four.
2: 17 Burden Street, Millwood. For 52-year-old male, having difficulty breathing. 911 clear. 1614.

A129 1050, I-64 eastbound at I-255, I-64 eastbound at I-255, a white Ford F-150 versus a red Kia Soul. There is lane blockage and possibly an aggravated party.

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1: Just for 43, there is a Gillespie officer on scene.
0: Copy that, thank you.

Australia 38. 38, go ahead. 38 will be en route to Memorial. Ten four.

0: Trip 8-1, investigation leaving the scene, property image crash, LA 159 at Buckner Road. This is Trip 8-1, investigation leaving the scene, property image crash, LA 159 at Buckner Road, 1619, white Chevrolet Malibu, white Chevrolet Malibu, front end damage. Front end damage, last seen Illinois 159 southbound from the scene. Last seen Illinois 159 southbound from the scene. Complaint is not been signed. However, reasonable grounds to justify investigative stop been established. Please trip rate console KSB 235.
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3: Cooper, Gerard, Rescue 1.
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2: 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We're going to go emergent to Memorial.
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5: 316, McCoupe called back, advised patient signed a refusal to cancel.

is for unit survey. One of the missing property damage crash. I see 64 eastbound level 12. It's been units true bait. Wanted leaving the same property damage crash. I 64 eastbound level 12, 1624. Blue or gray sedan. Blue or gray sedan. True bait calling, full case B235.

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You're needed per Gillespie PD 101 West Central Avenue. 101 West Central Avenue, Gillespie, 35-year-old female, was punched in the face, no further on injury.

Attention, Coolis Juvenile Area Ambulance. Coolis Juvenile Area Ambulance, you're needed at 101 West Central Avenue. 101 West Central Avenue. For a 35-year-old female punched in the face, no further on injury. Time of page 1641. McHugh County 911, clear.

0: information.
1: Collinsville 8-124 information. ISP units are going to be clear from that scene. It is still going to be shut down while they clean up the hazmat. The yard's still going to remain out there. I'll be clear patrol.
2: 8-124.

0: attention, Gillespie, another ambulance. Gillespie, another ambulance. You're being requested for a transfer, St. Francis to Gillespie Health and Rehab. St. Francis to Gillespie Health and Rehab. 86-year-old female returning. Time of age, 1643, Macoupin County, 911, clear.
1: Ashley, Manel, copy page. 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

0: school received another ambulance. 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You're being requested for a transfer. Carmel Area Hospital to St. John's. 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New onset. A flutter. RVR. 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You're being requested for a transfer. Carmel Area Hospital to St. John's. 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A flutter, RVR. 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
2: 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Where is our ambulance coming from?
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0: School is through another ambulance. You're being requested for a transfer from Springfield Clinic, 20613 North Broad Street, Carlinville, Springfield Clinic, to St. John's for a 2-year-old female, asthma, low oxygen level. Attention, school is through another ambulance. You're being requested for a transfer from Springfield Clinic in Carlinville to St. John's, 2-year-old female, asthma, low oxygen levels. Time of page 1712, Macoupin County, 911, clear.
1: Back from Gillespie Ambulance.
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0: It'll be a transfer.
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0: 10-4, thank you.

crossing fire respond for a ground cover fire at the intersection of Illinois Route 185 and Coffing Road on the east side. Coffing fire respond for a ground cover fire in the ditch. Illinois Route 185, Coffing Road on the east side. That's clear 1730.

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0: 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We'll have command.

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1: St. Francis just called and advised you can disregard the transfer to Gillespie Health and Rehab. They found someone else.
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One announcement. There will be meal before the meeting tomorrow evening. It's been a test call. KBF 702.

40 traffic stop, V55 northbound ramp to Route 16 at the top of the ramp. V55 northbound ramp to Route 16 at the top of the ramp. It's a silver Nissan Sentra. Ever Frank 58434. Ever Frank 58434.

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1: Number one, we are at a lost stop.

55 southbound at the 60. Correction, the 63. 55 southbound, 63, the red Mazda. Stand by for the state. It's going to be Boy Union 36339. Boy Union 36339.

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1: 110 will be en route back to quarters.
3: Same traffic.

Sounds Philly, 118 in CSI. Correction, MCS up. 55 southbound to 59. 55 southbound 59. Yeah, white truck tractor, white trailer. White truck tractor, white trailer. Illinois trailer. 692212, the same over T time. 692212, the same over T time.

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Gillespie Fire Department, you're near to respond. 501 Cloud Lane. 501 Cloud Lane, Gillespie, for a smoke alarm sounding. No smoke or flame showing. Time page 1838, Michigan County 911 clear.

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